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Now when you pick a pawpaw or a prickly pear, and you prick a raw paw, well next time, beware. Don't pick the prickly pear by the paw. When you pick a pear, try to use the claw. But you don't need to use the claw when you pick a pear of the big pawpaw. Have I given you a clue? The bare necessities of life will come to you. They'll come to you. Oh man, this is really living. So just try and relax. Yeah, cool it. Fall apart in my backyard. 'Cause let me tell you something, little wretches. If you act like that bee acts, you're working too hard. And don't spend your time looking around for something you want that can't be found. When you find out you can live without it and go along not thinking about it, I'll tell you something true. The bare necessities of life.

0: yeah. With just the bare necessities of life.
1: Yeah, man!
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0: Every generation is remembered by the voices that refuse to be silent.
1: Research has shown that one is
0: the ones who dared to stand, to question, to challenge. Because history has never belonged to those who simply agreed. It belongs to those who said, "I beg to differ." Welcome to the stage where ideas clash, where logic becomes power, and where every argument has the potential to shape tomorrow. This is more than a debate. It's courage in conversation. It's intellect in motion. It is the birthplace of tomorrow's leaders. August 10 at 3 p.m., Lagos, Abuja, and Port Harcourt will come alive for the national finals of the I Beg to Differ Secondary Schools Debate Tournament. The War of Words begins at 3 p.m. on August 10. One podium, countless perspective, one opportunity to be heard. The question is not whether your voice matters. The question is, will the world remember what you had to say? I Beg to Differ, the Tournament of Champions.
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3: 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Wake up! Wake up! Wake up! It's the morning bell!
4: Wake up! 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

0: ready, go! It goes like na na na na na na. Happy birthday to us. Well, in 2 days' time, but we can start celebrating now, can't we? Of course we can. Hey, hey, you world. That's a grand new day. Did y'all know that? Well, bright and shiny morning world! Oh, yeah! Oh, yeah! Roosty, bright shiny morning to you, too. I see you're looking good this morning. Not bad. Oh, you had a starry night, too. Well, cool stuff. What about you, JoJo? Good? Oh, yeah, you are good. Good to know. Well, hello, world, and bright and shiny morning to you. Welcome to another grand new day. It's day 29th in July 2026. Oh, two more days, and then we can say happy shiny birthday, Kids FM. Oh, that's for sure. On the 1st of August, we turn 1 year old. You know what that means, right? 12 months of fun, entertainment, inspiration, company, sharing knowledge, learning as well. And it's all because of you. You've been so, so good. So here's a round of applause. Yay, you deserve it. And plenty more too. And that's why tomorrow's Thursday. The day after tomorrow, on Friday, we're doing our first raffle. Yeah, we're giving out cash gifts, remember, as we turn a year older in the next 2 days or three, the 1st of August, this Saturday. So 100,000 Naira, yeah, yeah, 50,000 Naira, and of course 30,000 Naira too. Yeah, three raffles, and how you enter the raffle is to participate in all our shows every single day. Tell a friend, the more participation you get, well, the more chances you get of nicking the prize or any of the prize, okay? So, yeah, it's that easy. All you gotta do is to calling, text, listening. Let us know you're there. Then just say, hi, I'm there, Kids FM. But participate in the shows. And of course, you can tell a friend to tell a friend. Remember, though, on the 1st of August, the Saturday, we're also hanging out together. Family fun day out at the cinema! Oh, that's for sure. We're seeing a very interesting movie. Hey, have you seen the live-action Moana? Yeah, that's what we're seeing together this Saturday. So make sure you come ready. And we're also giving some free tickets to the party, to the hangout. So keep listening. I'll let you know what show you should listen or tune in to get your free tickets, all right? Later today. Well, this first hour on the show, The Morning Bell, by the way, that's where you are on. We start off around 6, all the way to 9. It's an anniversary week, so everything's really about the anniversary, you know? Think about it. But anyway, coming up in this hour, we'll get the word of the day, something inspiring, as we always do for the last 1 year. Yeah, so something inspiring coming for you, and for me too, because, you know, same thing. What's good for the goose is good for the gander, that type of thing. That's right. Also, we check the weather, see what's like today. Is it going to be shiny, shiny, or rainy, rainy? Or maybe both? A mix of both? We'll find out soon. Some stretches too, but hey, if you hear a song that gets your feet moving, how about you just start the stretch right away, right? Right, good. What else? Yeah. Did I mention you can get your names on the Smartly Register? Because you can, and it's easy. Let me know what time you got up this morning. And of course, answer the question of the day. Today's question is about giving gifts. Yeah, I know, Kids FM, we're giving some gifts. But also, what about you? If you got a chance to give a gift to kids in the world. But it hasn't, like, one kid. Just one kid, one random kid in the world. You just give that kid a good gift, something really special. What would that be? But it can't be money. It can't be dollars, because I know all of you. Oh, I'm going to give them like 50 billion naira. No, we're not talking about money today. What gift, what precious, lovely, magical gift can you give to, you know what, every kid in this world? And it can't be money. It could be anything else, but it can't be money. What would that be and why? Okay, again, what's one magical gift you can give to every kid in the world, but it can't be money? What is it and why? That's the question of the day. So when you answer that question, you get your names on the sparkly register. Well, we can start participating now, right? Yeah, we can. Here are the numbers, 0908-437-0000. That again is 0908-437-0000. Oh, there's a smart line too. That number starts with 07000-10107. Okay, again, 07000-10107. Again, 07000-10107. I should say, not 17. 101017. 07000-101017. That's the smart line. You could also try on WhatsApp. Speaking of WhatsApp, shout out to you, Superstar Mommy Gabby. And of course to my guy, Famous. Well, they're the first two to send in their texts in. And all I can say is they're geared up for the anniversary. Well, I'll read your messages soon, okay? The number on WhatsApp is 0904-9565-728. Like I always like to do, I like to start off with some energy and some kicker. Oh, I just missed that call. And that's supposed to be the energy bringer, the energy provider, none other than Benner herself. Yeah, I want her to give us the classic opening. And then we could start off. Yeah, she's calling back. All right, here we go. Hello, Benedicta! Bright and shiny morning to you! Come on! That's right! Uh-huh. Bright and shiny morning to you too, Benedicta! Hello! Hope you had a starry night!
1: Yes, I did, and you?
0: Well, I did too. What time did you get up?
1: 12:00.
0: As per usual, not bad. It doesn't matter if it's a holiday or not. Benedicta, always at 4. Alright, Bennett, today we're giving gifts to every child, every kid around the world. And it can't be money. So if you could give any magical gift to a child, what would you give?
1: I think I should give them book and pen. Book and pen.
0: Book and pen. That's a good idea. Wow.
1: For children. Book and pen for children. Why the adults? I can just give them rice, adult rice.
0: Oh, wow. Adults get rice, but kids get book and pen. I think that is the way it should be, Bennett. Thank you very much. Thank you very much. Will do. Will do. Have a bright and shiny day. All right, boo boo boo bye. That's from the energy goddess herself. Benedicta, always in the energy. Love it. All right, hey, if you haven't done your affirmations yet, please do so. In fact, we could do that together, and that's coming up next. But first off, I think there's somebody else calling over here, calling the smart line, I think. I hope he connects. It's trying to connect now, but no, he dropped off. Hey, you can try again. Remember, there's also another one. That's quite reliable. It starts with 0908. That's right. 437-0000. Try that too and see if it works. Hey, you could also send a texting or a voice note on WhatsApp. The number is the same, 0904-9565-728. If you haven't done your affirmations yet, you should do. I think it's a good time to read the texts that I got earlier. Mummy Gabby first in, and then from Fame. So, Mummy Gabby says, bright and shiny morning, Agent Echo and Superstar. I so hope you both had starry nights. Pretty good, pretty good. And all Kids FM family. Oh, I'm hoping that we all did too. Because you did. Oh, that's great. It's Superstar Mummy Gabriella. Oh, we know. I'm awake since 4. While Gabby is still snoozing. I let her snooze. She's a princess. Countdown to Kids FMPH birthday. Can't wait to see you guys there. August is a special month indeed. Gabby and I are born in August too. It's going to be a party together. Okay, so Mr. Mummy, can't wait to see y'all both. Who else? It's Fame. Fame says, right, and sparkling morning, eh, Janenko? And my man and superstar Iso. My name is Famous Boy, and I woke up at 5 o'clock this morning. Pretty early, pretty early. By the power vested in me, I command the fun to begin! Hooray! Wow, taking the reins there, I see, Fame. And when you start the show, Agent Echo, my man, please play Sunroof by Nico Yoro to begin with a cool melody. Then later on, we can turn in the heat, and the password is I Love Kids FM. Hashtag happy anniversary to Kids FM. You've done the job for me, Fame. Thank you very much. Nicky War is coming up next with the Sunroof. But for now, though, let's do affirmations together, shall we?
2: Hello, kids. It's affirmation time. So say these words after me.
3: 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I believe in myself because I'm capable of amazing things. 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

0: names via call, so text now. Debbie says, bright shiny morning, Agent Echo, Superstar Ice. I hope you had starry nights. Yeah, we did, because you did too. Cool stuff. 6:49 was when you got up, and you give a bicycle to every kid. Mm. Oh, that's a good one. Kids love bicycles.
1: Yeah.
0: Who else? Happy says, oh, longest time, Happy, longest time. You woke up at 6:30. Good. What would you give? A flying car toy. Oh, well, thought it was a flying car, but then a toy, too. Not bad, not bad. We've got the last digits of your numbers. No, no trouble. Shauna, welcome at 5. Brian, shiny morning to you. She says, I'll give them a time machine. Oh, a time machine. That's perfect. Nancy, what are you saying? You woke up at 5:20. Good. And you had a starry night. Good, good, good. And you give them a magical key that can do anything for them. Mm. Oh, that's great. That's great. Good to know. Faithful is texting. And so is Flourish, I suppose. But we've got to reel out the names on our sparkly register. But before we do, there's a voice note. Let's hear it.
2: Good evening. Huh? It's Florida speaking.
0: Oh, no. That's the only one.
1: Okay.
0: Oh, no. Faithful, what are you saying? Good morning. Faithful, you woke up at around 6:54. Mm. All right, Faithful. Got you covered. And you give them a laptop.
1: Wow. Wow. I want one.
0: You are not a shining star.
1: I am a baby.
0: How many times would I tell you? All right. So can we reel out the names now, shall we?
1: Okay.
0: Oh, let's do that. Starting with none other than the first to get her name on. None other than Superstar Mommy Gabby.
1: Yeah.
0: At 4 a.m. Famous at 5. Benedict at 4. Hit Me at 4. Hope Special at 6. Emmanuel at 6:20. Debbie at 5:53. Jeremiah at 6. Success Brown at 5. Promise at 4:30. Mirabelle, we didn't put your time, but it's okay. Success Dan at 6. Sumto, no time. Miracle 6. Sean at 5. Happiness 6:30. Nancy 5:20. Debbie 6:49. Faithful 6:54. I know I have Flourish here too. Flourish, what time did you get up? No time. Anyway, thank you very much.
1: All right, thank you, thank you, thank you, all of you. Thank you, and to our shining star, Mommy Gabby.
0: Well, she won two tickets yesterday from the BTS, by the way.
1: Nice.
0: Yes, indeed. Speaking of tickets, hey, on Saturday, we go to the cinema, Nile Cinema, by the way.
1: Nile Cinemas. Is that PH Mall? Make sure you come 12 noon sharp.
0: 12 noon sharp.
1: 12 noon.
0: You know, cinemas is kind of like radio, too. When it's time, it's time.
1: Yeah.
0: They don't wait for nobody.
1: Yeah.
0: So you want us to have a good time together.
1: You don't miss the movie.
0: In fact, before 12, a few minutes before 12, so that we can all gather and have some chat before we go see the movie together.
1: Yeah, that's nice. All right, thank you, everyone. What are we playing today?
0: Oh, I've got Brainiac. Brainiac.
1: It's World Wednesday.
0: It's World Wednesday. Plus, it's also International Tiger Day.
1: Oh, so let's play some animal games then.
0: Yeah, let's do that.
1: All right.
0: But that's coming up after this, though. We're going way back.
1: Oh, this is special dedication to Mommy Gabby. Our shining star of the day. And
0: indeed,
1: all the superstar mummies and daddies out there.
0: That's right.
1: Let's hit it.
0: Come on.

0: I like that one. Makes me want to jump.
1: Why no?
0: Yeah, it's good for exercises.
1: Yes, it does.
0: So
1: yes,
0: you can
1: it
0: do
1: is.
0: Some
1: yes,
0: exercises listening to some other music we play here on the morning bell. Okay. Remember, exercising is very good for you. It keeps your body warm as well.
1: Yes, it does.
0: You know.
1: Yes, it does.
0: Mm. Okay.
1: 7:13.
0: Who is ready?
1: Oh, let's play.
0: Okay. So we are playing Animal Riddles.
1: Animal Riddles.
0: That's what we're playing today.
1: Okay.
0: So watch out for that. Animal Riddles. Who's ready to play Animal Riddles?
1: Let's do this.
0: Okay. First though, we have to say shout out to all our partners. Celebrating our first anniversary.
1: That's right.
0: Thank you. We are going to the cinemas.
1: we are
0: going to Nile Cinemas. And Nile Cinemas is located at number 1 Azikiwe Road, where you have the PH Mall, that, you know, mall that we all used to go to. We still go to. Yeah, so that mall. PH Mall, right there, number 1 Azikiwe Road, second floor. Okay, on the second floor, that's where you find Nile Cinemas. And Nile Cinemas offers a whole lot, especially for our students and our core members.
1: That's right.
0: Kopashan!
1: Kopashan!
0: All right.
1: And for the students, what would you say for the students? What's that thing that they say? Aluta Continua, yeah?
0: Okay.
1: Yeah, you could do that too.
0: Jam Bites too.
1: Jam Bites too.
0: Just present your ID. That's
1: right.
0: All you need.
1: That's
0: just
1: right.
0: Present your ID. And once you do that,
1: mm-hmm.
0: You get the 6K combo.
1: Hey, see what it comes with. It comes with popcorn, it comes with drinks.
0: And of course your movie.
1: Movie tickets. So.
0: Yeah, that's right. So you can do that at Nile Cinemas as well, okay? For all your excursions, school excursions or your corporate, you want to have a private screening and all that,
1: mm-hmm.
0: You can contact Nile Cinemas. They got you covered,
1: that's
0: okay?
1: For sure.
0: All right, so all you have to do is just send a message on their IG at Nile Cinemas. At Nile Cinemas, that's N-I-L-E. At Nile Cinemas, go there, send a message to them, and they'll respond immediately. You could also check out the movies they have
1: on their website.
0: It's nilecinemas.com. 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All right. Shout out to Nile Cinemas.
1: Shout out to Nile Cinemas.
0: All righty. Okay, so who's ready to play? I can
1: all
0: see
1: right.
0: Favy.
1: Let's
0: is
1: do this.
0: Itching. Favy's itching to play.
1: I hope she woke her belly.
0: And don't forget that for every call, every message, you get a chance to our raffle draw to
1: mm-hmm.
0: win 100K, 50K, and 30,000 naira.
1: Oh, I love it. Money.
0: Happy birthday, Kids FM.
1: Happy birthday.
0: And also, I want to say, if you have nice words, if Kids FM has touched you in a way, a good way, of course, please do send your messages. Send a video, your messages, and we'll post it on our IG, okay? You can send with your family, you know, tell us why you love Kids FM, and you just might be our shining star on our IG.
1: That's right. I mean, right. Make a wish for us.
0: Yeah. Okay. Why is Favy flashing on? Favy, you're flashing on WhatsApp? How is that possible, Faye?
1: Are you sure she's not asleep flashing?
0: Anyway, keep your calls coming in. Let's see who's there.
1: Hello, bright and shiny morning to you.
0: Bright and shiny morning.
1: Who's the shiny star there? Hello, bright and shiny morning. What's your shiny name? It's none other than Emmanuel.
0: Emmanuel,
1: I've been trying to get your number down, but yesterday you only even lost for 2 seconds. Just ran away. So, Emmanuel, tell me the last 4 digits of your number.
0: You can't remember?
1: You can't remember the last 4 digits of your number?
2: Three.
1: You can only remember
0: fine.
1: 3.
0: Bring it then.
1: What are the three?
0: 772. 702. Okay.
1: All right. Your name is now in the pool, so good luck.
0: All right. Are you ready, Emmanuel?
2: Yes.
0: Okay. I'm an animal. Stop blocking me.
1: An animal? Whoa.
0: I'm an animal. as you know, the English alphabet goes from A to Z, but my name goes from Z to A.
1: Oh.
0: What am I?
2: Zebra.
0: Zebra, that is correct.
1: Don't mess with Emmanuel. Well done, Emmanuel, you brainiac.
0: You are a brainiac. Wow, I didn't know you were going to get it so easily, huh?
1: So easy.
0: I thought it was hard.
1: You don't know Emmanuel's a brainiac.
0: Yeah, I know.
1: Thank you very much, Emmanuel. Have a bright and shiny day.
0: Have a bright and shiny day.
1: What did you say?
2: Have a song
0: request. What's the song? We can't hear you. It's kind of.
1: Diamond in something.
0: Something about sand?
2: Diamond in the sky.
0: Sky. Okay, fine. We'll look for it for you. If we have it, we will play it for you. Okay.
1: Oh, all my right. Kids love kids. All right, no trouble. We'll look for it. Thank you very much, Emmanuel. Have a bright, shiny day. We love you too. It's got the password. That's
0: all
1: nice.
0: Right, let's see if this one's gonna connect.
1: Who else do we have here? Is that WhatsApp? Yes, it is. Hello, bright and shiny morning.
3: Hello, bright and shiny morning.
0: Bright and shiny morning. Who is this shining star?
3: Faithful.
4: It's Faithful.
0: Faithful.
4: Hello, Faithful.
0: Faithful. I had to pick because you've been trying for so long. Okay, Faithful, welcome to the show. Are you ready?
3: Happy birthday to Kids FM.
0: Thank you. Please make a short video and send to us, okay?
3: Okay.
0: All right. Okay, all right. So Faithful.
5: Faithful.
0: Are you ready?
5: Yes,
3: let's play.
0: Okay, let's play. What jumps when it walks and sits when it stands?
1: Oh, wow.
0: What animal jumps when it walks and sits when it stands? A kangaroo. Well, you are correct.
1: Oh, that's
0: wow.
1: Good. That's good.
0: Hello. I feel defeated. I feel like all my questions are
1: bright
0: so
1: and shiny
0: easy.
1: Morning. Of course
0: bright
1: they are.
0: Bright and shiny morning.
1: Hello, Flourish. How are you?
6: Yes, I'm fine. And you?
1: We're great here.
0: Thank you for asking.
6: Happy birthday to Kids FM.
0: Oh, thank you. Please make a video and send to us, okay? You're one of our superstar families,
1: yes,
0: you know?
1: Yes, indeed.
0: Yes. All right. So, are you ready?
6: Yes, let's play.
0: Okay, let's play. I have horns, but I can't beep. I like to bleat, but I'm not a sheep. What am I? I have horns, but I can't beep. I like to bleat, but I'm not a sheep. I have horns.
6: It's snail.
1: Snail horns.
0: Is not the answer, but think about it, okay? This animal has horns, but it can't beep. Like, it's not a car horn that
1: yeah,
0: can
1: it's
0: beep,
1: not, yeah,
0: right?
1: Not boom.
0: It, but it can bleat, though. It bleats, but it's not a sheep.
1: What animal bleats,
0: what animal
1: not a sheep?
0: Bleats, that

0: Foxes, the first one. Who else? Happiness with 9734. What are you? Oh, you're wishing us a long-lasting happiness. Love, too. Thank you very much. No trouble. Got you covered. And the date for the raffle? Well, on Friday, on Saturday, and the final on Monday.
1: On Monday, sorry.
0: That's right.
1: So you have to keep listening. Keep listening to find out if you win, okay?
0: The Briggs family is screaming, it's B!
1: It's not B.
0: It's Queen B.
1: It's Queen B.
0: Who else? Shona is still insisting. Oh, okay. Shona says Fox at first and then changed it to Wolves.
1: Okay.
0: Betty, what are you saying? Okay, you're wishing us a happy anniversary. I know you've been calling.
1: You.
0: We're trying to get your calls too, but then so many calls.
1: We'll try.
0: Who else? Grace and Lorenda think it is Wolf, and the second is a wasp or a bee, but it's actually Queen Bee, okay?
1: It's the queen.
0: There you go.
1: Herself.
0: The Queen Bee.
1: You know what? We should play Beyonce's song.
0: Oh, yeah. I heard there's a new one, and that one is really banging.
1: Really?
0: I know. It's banging.
1: Let's see who's this first.
0: Hey, Brian, shiny morning to you. Hello!
1: Bright and shiny morning!
2: Yeah, bright and shiny morning!
0: Bright and shiny morning!
1: Bright and shiny morning!
0: What's your shiny name?
2: My shiny name is Nancy.
0: It's Nancy.
1: Nancy!
0: Hello, Nancy!
1: Nancy, Nancy!
0: Nancy, are you ready?
2: Yes, let's play.
0: That's fine.
1: All right, let's do it. Nancy.
0: Always ready.
1: Here is your question. My questions are too easy. Too easy! Easy peasy lemon squeezy. My name rhymes with a steel, but I am not an eel. I like to swim in the sea, but don't let a polar bear see me.
0: Okay.
1: What am I? My name rhymes with a steel, but I am not an eel. I like to swim in the sea. But don't let a polar bear see me. What animal am I?
2: I know the animal, but I don't know the name.
1: Yeah. So describe the animal for me then.
2: It's fat and brownish. That makes you
0: What did you describe?
1: She started to throw me off. That's what she's trying to do.
0: But they say
1: the name rhymes with a steel.
0: Oh,
1: all right?
0: With a steel. Even though it's steel.
1: But it's not an eel. So what other animal rhymes with a steel?
0: An eel.
1: Not an eel.
0: Now, this one is difficult. This is difficult.
1: Is it?
0: Yes, it is.
1: Okay, fine. Let's throw it to WhatsApp then. WhatsApp peeps, who knows?
0: Hey, help us out, WhatsApp.
1: Help us out with this one. Okay, let me give you another one.
0: Here's another one for you, Nance.
1: I have no eyes. No ears.
0: Okay.
1: No legs.
0: Oh, wow.
1: I will still move if you give me time. Who am I? What animal?
2: A snail.
1: A snail? You're almost there, but it's not a snail. A snail can actually see.
0: Yeah, they have those.
1: They have tentacles,
0: yeah,
1: you know?
0: Yeah, they do.
1: But this one is on the ground, yes.
0: It's one of your cousins, I think.
1: No, not really.
0: Okay.
1: No shells.
0: Distant relative.
1: No eyes, no ears, no legs. But it moves with time. What is it?
0: It's popular during the rainy season.
1: And it can also be in your belly. Ew. Ooh.
0: No way.
1: Ew.
2: That's wrong.
1: Yes, you're correct.
0: You're correct.
1: Well, if you say worm, you are correct. It's a worm.
0: If you find earthworm in your belly, that's over.
1: It's a worm. So earthworm still. Okay. It's a worm. Correct. All right. Thank you very much.
2: Can you give me guys the phone number?
0: No, we already got you.
1: We do have it here.
0: Your number is already in the raffle, yeah. Nance.
1: All right, so 9230.
2: I love Caesar FM.
1: Oh, thank you. We love you too. And we will play it right after some Beyonce, okay? Because, you know, you guys are...
2: Bye.
1: Thank you very
0: much.
1: Have a
0: bright shiny day.
1: You guys are making me almost tear up this morning.
0: I know.
1: You guys
0: so much
1: are
0: love,
1: all
0: eh?
1: Angels. Now, this one is a special dedication to all our angels out there. I can see your halo. Thank you. Thank you. Thank you.

0: Every generation is remembered by the voices that refuse to be silent.
1: Research has shown that one is
0: the ones who dared to stand, to question, to challenge. Because history has never belonged to those who simply agreed. It belongs to those who said, I beg to differ. Welcome to the stage where ideas clash, where logic becomes power, and where every argument has the potential to shape tomorrow. This is more than a debate. It's courage in conversation. It's intellect in motion. It is the birthplace of tomorrow's leaders. August 10 at 3 p.m., Lagos, Abuja, and Port Harcourt will come alive for the national finals of the I Beg to Differ Secondary Schools Debate Tournament. The War of Words begins at 3 p.m. on August 10. One podium, countless perspective, one opportunity to be heard. The question is not whether your voice matters. The question is, will the world remember what you had to say? I Beg to Differ, the Tournament of Champions.
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0: The Kid Bop Kids version. Thank God for Kids Bop Kids. Because some of these hip-hop songs, you know, they'd be naughty all over the place.
1: Yeah.
0: But with the Kids Bop Kids versions, we get to play it and enjoy the songs as well. All right. 8:03 on the clock this morning. We are playing Animal Riddles. You know, it's World Wednesday, so we like to delve into our world, our big, big world. Coming up very soon. You're going to see some changes, you know, because we want to, you know, make things better for you, enhance and give you that premium entertainment here. So watch out for that. Right now, I have to say thank you to all our partners. Thank you. Shout out to all our partners, from Now Cinemas to Michael Gardens. We have Belmont Cakes as well. Thank you. 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
0: Exactly. 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So thank you, T-Shot Studios, for partnering with us. So we're going to release some really nice pictures next week, right? Watch out for that. Okay. All right. Can we take one last... Because I know the phone lines are buzzing like crazy. But can we take... Okay, two. Maybe two more.
1: All right.
0: Let's see.
1: Let's see who's here. Hello. Bright and shiny morning.
0: Bright and shiny morning.
2: Bright and shiny morning to you.
1: What's your shiny name?
2: Prosper,
0: welcome to the show. Are you ready?
2: Thank you. Yes, let's play.
0: Okay, let's play. I'm the largest reptile on Earth. Humans fear me and still wear shoes named after me. What animal am I? I'm the largest reptile on Earth. Humans fear me, yet they still wear shoes named after me.
1: Yeah.
0: What
1: so
0: animal am I?
2: Maybe snake.
1: You have a snake shoe.
0: Is that a snake shoe? The shoe is named after this animal.
1: Oh, the footwear.
0: The footwear, yeah. And it's kind of popular these days.
1: Yes, you know.
0: It's kind of popular these days. They wear it a lot in hospitals. You know, they wear it in factories.
1: Doctors wear them.
0: And, you know, kids have been wearing them as well. Even adults wear them. They have bedazzled ones these days. Have you seen them? Mm. So you have two clues. You have two clues now.
1: Say that again.
2: Crocs.
0: So what's the animal
1: then? What's the name of the animal?
2: Crocodile.
0: Yeah, that's right.
1: Crocodile is correct. Well done.
0: I mean, it wasn't that hard though.
1: No, he wasn't.
2: Yeah.
0: All right. Thank you very much for calling. Do you have his last four digits?
1: Hold on, Prosper.
0: Hold on. 6260. All right, Prosper. Keep listening, okay? Yeah. All right, then. Bye-bye.
2: Thank you.
1: Mm-hmm. Have a bright and shiny day.
0: Have a bright and shiny day. All right, let's do one more, because that line has been buzzing like crazy.
1: All right, let's do it then.
0: So let's see who's there.
1: Okay. Hello, Brian. Shiny morning to you.
3: Hello.
1: Brian, shiny morning.
3: Hello.
1: Hi.
0: Hello, bright and shiny morning.
1: Are you there? Can you hear me?
3: Yes, I can hear you.
0: All right.
1: What's your shiny name?
3: My name is Betty.
0: Betty. Betty, Betty.
1: Hello, Betty.
0: Betty, Betty. Betty, are you ready?
3: Yes, let's play.
0: All right, let's play, let's play, let's play. Betty, aside from being able to rotate my head 270 degrees, I am renowned for my quiet nature during flights. What bird am I? What bird am I?
3: An owl.
0: An owl.
1: Wow.
0: That is correct.
1: Wow, come on, Betty. Whoa.
0: Yeah.
1: Betty the Brainiac. I see. Well done, Betty. Well done.
0: All right. Thank you. Thank you, Betty.
1: Thank you, Betty. We've got the last four digits. Have a bright and shiny day.
0: Have a bright and shiny day.
1: All right. Boop, boop, boop, boop, bye. Oh, there's some messages here. Fortune says seal for the answer. Remember that one. Mm. Anita says dolphin. Promise says snake. Mm-hmm. Even though it says shake. But that's okay. Blessed and success says a seal. And we found out. Mm. Happy anniversary. Shana wants to answer a WhatsApp question, but I'm afraid that, well, it's time for us to go get some food.
0: We gotta eat.
1: Tammy, what are you saying? Seal? Okay. All right, that's pretty much it. Samuel, I think Samuel. Samuel also said
0: seal. Okay,
1: let
0: me just give one for WhatsApp. Let me give one to, because I've been saving this one for WhatsApp.
1: Okay.
0: All right, so I am a fruit. I'm also a bird. And I'm also a group of people.
1: Oh, wow.
0: Who am I? What animal?
1: I'm a fruit.
0: I'm a fruit.
1: I'm a bird.
0: I'm a bird.
1: I'm also a group of people.
0: And also a group of people. So answer that one while we have some food right after this. Benson Boone with Beautiful Things. Enjoy.
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0: These beautiful things that are.
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0: Chum chum chum chum chum. Baby Monster, aka Baymon, right here on Kids FM, your family fun radio. And we're turning one soon on Saturday, actually, the first. I remember, did you remember, you know, the first of August?
1: Yeah, I do.
0: 2025.
1: Yeah, I do. Like yesterday.
0: Like the first minute. And boom, people were already calling us.
1: Oh, yeah.
0: Well, thank you, thank you, thank you. Thank you to the Aguavons. You know, we haven't heard much from them in a while.
1: The Ognese's.
0: At least we heard recently, right?
1: Yeah, we did. Yeah, we did.
0: Thank you to all the people who have been there, the families who have been there from the very, very start. We say thank you, thank you.
1: The Briggs family have been here from the very start.
0: Yeah, the Briggs family, you know. Oh, my gosh. Thank you, thank you, thank you. Thank you so much. Thank you, everyone. And, you know, I had promised that we were going to have some gizdodo.
1: Oh, yeah.
0: Yeah, so that's exactly what we're having for breakfast today.
1: Come on!
0: Yay! Well... how do you make it? You need your gizzards, of course.
1: Okay.
0: You need your plantain.
1: I thought gizdodo was just dodo, and then giz, it was just like a style.
0: What?
1: You
0: know,
1: Gizzard
0: is part of the gizdodo.
1: I had no idea.
0: So you have, you know, your plantain. I prefer half-ripe plantain.
1: Yeah.
0: Yeah.
1: I agree.
0: It's not too mushy.
1: Yeah,
0: you know?
1: Well, like this.
0: So you have your half-ripe plantain or whichever plantain of your choice. You have your chicken or turkey gizzard, diced, okay? You have your tomatoes as well. We're going to dice all these things. Your sliced pepper, your scotch bonnet pepper. You could add some bell peppers there, you know, for some extra flavor. And, of course, health. You can add some onions as well, some green peppers in there too,
1: mm-hmm.
0: and seasoning cubes, and of course your vegetable oil and salt to taste. All right, let's go, let's go, let's
1: all
0: go,
1: right, let's do make this.
0: It. Let's make it. Everything diced, by the way.
1: Okay.
0: Except your seasoning cubes, because that's just melted. Okay. All right, so you fry your plantain, fry it, diced, you know, cube, that tiny little cubes, diced plantain, you fry it. In your oil,
1: mm-hmm.
0: And then bring it out, drain it. While it's draining, you put your diced gizzard in there as well and fry, and then you bring it out, okay, and let it drain as well. And then you fry your tomatoes, your onions. You know, you can put a little bit of garlic there too, to spice up the thing, you know.
1: Okay.
0: So some garlic and onions fried in the oil, fry the diced tomatoes and all the peppers and everything, fry, and then bring it out, right? And then make sure that you drain the oil, remove the oil, and then add everything together, put some seasoning cubes, and mix. Now you're stir frying. It's not like you're deep frying or you're shallow frying again.
1: Oh, okay.
0: Because you've removed most of the oil,
1: mm-hmm.
0: and you're just stir frying everything together. And you can serve it with some jollof rice. You can serve it with some yams, mm-hmm. you know, or whatever, you know. Of your
1: choice. Just like that.
0: Or you could just eat it like that.
1: Or yogurt.
0: Some juice, exactly.
1: Oh.
0: And there you go. That is our gizdodo.
1: Thank you very much, sir. This is lovely.
0: Yeah. Make it at home this season. Okay. All right, coming up. Teens Connect.
1: Teens Connect. And also, we have to run through the messages that we have concerning the last question.
0: Oh.
1: But before that, though, I mean, still talking
0: speaking
1: about...
0: Speaking of food, right?
1: Yeah, speaking of food and things, all things delicious. Yeah, hey, have you heard of Belmond Cakes?
0: Belmond Cakes.
1: Whoa. They're also one of our sponsors!
0: Shout out to Belmond Cakes.
1: Shout out to Belmont Cakes. Hey, so if you're looking for all things delicious, well-crafted, beautifully crafted cakes for birthdays, weddings, anniversaries, any type of celebration at all, well, Belmont Cakes is the place to go. Hey, they also have some exciting news. They say they will be relocating soon from their current location, by the way, at the NTA location. And they're going to somewhere, a new store in D-Line. But just stay tuned, because they would inform

0: Chike right there with Ma means beauty. All right. Okay, so it's 10:28 right now, and it's Women's Nest, and we're still talking about attraction and when it is no longer healthy. And so it moves from attraction to objectification, right? Yeah. So how can you tell that this approach is not what I should be hearing? You're not talking to me the right way. When does attraction become objectification? How do you even know the difference between genuine likeness, genuine attraction, and someone who is simply sexualizing you? First things first, yeah? Let's just put this on the table. There is actually nothing wrong with a man or a boy finding... Let me rephrase. With a man finding a woman attractive, or a boy finding a girl attractive. Did you notice what I just did there? Exactly. Because it shouldn't be a man finding a girl attractive. And yeah, so I had to do that. Likewise, there was also nothing wrong with a woman enjoying genuine admiration. But the problem begins when a woman is valued only for what she looks like or what can be done with her body. Now, there's something a psychotherapist said. Hadas Ron Zarki said, it's okay to be wowed by another person's look. It is okay to desire this person. It is okay to be sexual. The problem begins when we define people solely by their sexuality and what we can get from them. That is the difference. The difference is one person is seeing a human being, a person, and the other person is seeing a product, a thing, an object. All right, so let's even talk about what it means to sexualize a person, right? And because this is Women's Nest, we're talking about women here. So a woman is sexualized when someone reduces her entire value to her body. So what she's saying, we don't care. She's got dreams. I beg you, it doesn't matter. She's got values. It doesn't matter. She's intelligent. It does not matter. It is just her physical appearance that matters. That is reduction. And that is sexualizing a woman. Okay? So now that I've put that out there, let's hear from you. You've heard my questions earlier, so let's talk. 0908-437-0000. Hi, good morning. Okay, you can call me back if you can. When you call in, please turn off your radio set. Send a message to 0904-956-5728. 0904-956-5728. Good morning. Welcome aboard.
1: Hello.
0: Hi. What's your name? Honey, you have to speak louder. What is your name?
1: My name is Chiamaka.
0: Did you say Chiamaka?
1: Yes.
0: Okay, I actually need you to say the name properly. Chiamaka, because I don't know what I heard. Can you hear me? I want to be sure you can hear me. That's why I'm asking you to repeat what you said.
1: Oh, my name is Chiamaka.
0: Okay. Chiamaka, where are you calling from?
1: Calling from Ogbunabali.
0: All right, Chiamaka from Ogbunabali. Great to have you. Before you go ahead, could you give me the last four digits of your phone number?
1: Okay. 3187.
0: All right, Chiamaka. I'm listening. Talk to me.

0: Hello? Chiamaka, what happened?
1: Hello?
0: Okay, now is a good time. Let's talk. I'm listening.
1: Can you say this question again?
0: All right. I asked a lot of questions. I'm trying to remember which one. Okay, so tell me, right? What would you say is the difference between a boy that likes you and the one who is just after your body?
1: I don't really understand the question.
0: You don't really understand the question?
1: Yeah.
0: Are you sure? How old are you?
1: 13.
0: Are you thinking about your age?
1: No.
0: All right, Chiamaka. Thank you very much. Hello? Okay. Hi, it's Ginal. Is it Ginal or Gianal? Ginal from Eneka. Hi, Ginal. When the boy is asking for sex or touching her sensitive areas, he's no longer liking you. He's taking advantage of you. I like the way you put it. He's taking advantage. This is no longer I like you. Hello? Hello?
2: Hi.
0: Hi. Good morning. What's your name?
2: My name is Emmanuel.
0: Hi, Emmanuel. Emmanuel, is this your first time on the show?
2: No.
0: Okay, great. So, Emmanuel, talk to me. Hello, Emmanuel.
2: Yes.
0: What's with the silence? Okay, I think I'm going to have to stick with the messages, right? So I'm just wondering, why are you calling? Why are you calling if you will call and then be quiet? Right? You shouldn't be quiet. When you call in, you have something to say. Actually say it. All right, from Success Brown. Success Brown says, well, for me, though I don't have a sister, but I won't do anything because it's her life. But if my two brothers catch any boy telling me that, they will, okay, careful with the words now, they will beep him before he completes his speech. Okay. Divine, I see your message. Thank you, Divine. So where are the women, actually? I really want to hear from the women. It's Women's Nest for a reason, all right? Mommy Gabby, Mommy Sammy, Mommy Soinate, and every other mommy who is still in town. If you're one of those mommies who's still sitting on the fence and expecting another mommy to talk when you have a lot to say, and you're like, I beg God, let them just be talking there. Please don't do that, all right? Send a message. If you can't call, if you don't want to call in, you can send a message. Just type it and send it across to 0904-956-5728. Good morning. Hello.
3: Hello.
0: Good morning. What's your name?
3: Chidimma.
0: Did you say Chidimma?
3: No, I said good morning, Ma.
0: Oh, good morning to you. What's your name?
3: Hello.
0: She can't hear me. Can you hear me? Can you hear me?
3: Yes, yes.
0: Okay. So,
3: yes.
0: Where are you calling from?
3: Hello.
0: I'm listening. Where are you calling from?
3: Okay. I'm calling from Nigerian FLC, Port Harcourt.
0: Okay, Air Force Base. Okay. I wanted to be sure of what I heard. Okay, so talk to me, Ma. Ma, how can you differentiate between when a boy truly likes you and when the boy is objectifying you?
3: Ma, first of all, my name is Fortune.
0: What just happened right now? I thought I heard Chidimma.
3: No, I said good morning, Ma.
0: Oh, your name is Fortune. I'm so sorry about that. You see? Okay, so talk to me, Fortune. I'm listening.
3: Okay, Ma. How to differentiate when a boy truly likes you and when, like...
0: He's objectifying you. Yeah.
3: you. Okay, if the boy is knows how to keep his boundaries, he doesn't cross limits, that's when you know the boy genuinely likes you. But when he begins talking about sex and everything, that means he's trying to take advantage of you and he doesn't like really like you. Like,
0: okay, are you still there though?
3: Yes, I'm here.
0: Okay. Have you ever been in a situation where you had to tell a boy or even a man to stop talking to you a certain way?
3: It's not actually talking to me. Like,
0: oh, God, network. All right. Thank you so much. But the network was being funny. Good morning.
4: Good morning, ma'am.
0: Good morning. What's your name? Oh, God, your voice is low, Promise. Promise, where are you calling from?
4: I'm calling from Rupoku.
0: All right, Promise. Welcome aboard, Promise. So, Promise, talk to me.
4: Appreciate when a boy is actually trying to have no sex with a girl and when he's fully...
0: Hold on, Promise. I don't like it when people are talking and they're biting their tongue, all right? Let's use the appropriate words. We know what we're saying. So don't try to dance around it. Okay? So when a boy is objectifying a girl and when he truly likes her. So you can use the word objectifying if you're not very comfortable using the other one. All right? Good. Let's go.
4: When a boy is justifying a girl, different. When the boy is trying to justify a girl, after talking to the girl, starts bringing out some nonsense, right?
0: Oh, you said he will... Your voice is very low, so I'm doing interpreter here. So you say he will start sending her pictures? Is that what you said?
4: Yes. Start telling her nonsense. Like, something that is not right. Horrible. Like, kind of
0: insult. Okay. His voice
4: and
0: is very low.
4: When a boy truly loves a girl, you know, you're always, like, trying, making it some right things and telling the girls like something that is with them after study, just be talking about things and other things, not talking about.
0: All right. Thank you very much. I just had to let go because his voice is very low. I'm really struggling to hear what he was saying. But he made a point though, right? So that's one of the things that some boys actually do. So this is more like something that girls should be on the lookout for. I mean, we've established the fact that feeling attracted to someone is not a bad thing. You see someone, they look beautiful, they look nice, you're like, wow, right? You want to be friends with this person. You want this person to be in your corner. It's not a bad thing. But then, attraction can now become a bad thing depending on something else. What do you say? What do you do that makes it bad? Hello, Deborah. Good morning.
5: Hi, Connie.
0: Hi. How are you doing this morning? This network... I feel like shouting, free me, free me, free me. Okay, I'm still taking messages, so you can send your messages in just in case you're not able to connect via the phone lines. Hello.
5: Hi, Connie. Good morning.
0: Good morning.
5: Hello.
0: Hello, can you hear me?
5: Yes, I can.
0: Okay, that's good. All right, so talk to us, Deborah. Hello? All right. The network is not very stable right now. But you can keep trying. Okay. Someone says, the eyes speak fastest, followed by the body movement. That's how you know lost. That's L-U-S-T from love. There was a day we were in the market, me and my aunt, and all these, there's a word for them, street urchins, were dragging her hand, seriously. Me, I was wondering what that was all about. She was saying, leave me alone. And he didn't stop. She shouted in anger and pulled her hands away and told him, if you try this again, I will slap you very hard. He was like, are you the only girl? She then said, go look for other girls. And for me, if a boy tells me he likes me, I will say thank you and nothing else after that, because I would love to focus on my future. That's from Noella. Okay, Noella. Thank you very much, Noella, for your message right there. Okay, let's see. Hi, I am Ayo from Woji. Hi, Ayo. I will never accept a boy to insult or beat my sister. We will fight. We're not talking about insulting and beating. Sweetheart. Oh, my God. But thank you, though. When he says, I like you, you are beautiful, can we be friends? My name is Elvis. Elvis, what are you responding to? I need you to be very... like, give me a proper sentence that explains what you're responding to, okay? Thank you. Good morning, Connie, the Air Lady. My name is Mommy Anointed. Good morning! Mommy Anointed, welcome. All right, so she says, I know it's not good for a man to be telling a girl he loves her because from I love you, the man will sexually assault the girl. So I am advising our little girls to stay away from trouble. Any man that tells you that he loves you, report to your mom and dad. Some men want to just sleep with a girl and say, I am not the father of this child. All right, I see the 4 digits of your phone number. All right, thank you very much. You know, when I was explaining, okay, I was talking about how it's not a bad thing to feel attracted to someone. I said it's okay for a man to be attracted to a woman. That was very intentional, okay? It's also okay for a boy to be attracted to a girl. It was also intentional, so that you don't go as a man telling a child that you like her. It is a no-no. It's abuse. There's no way you can coat it. There's no way you can color it. There's no way. There's no way. All right? That's what it is. You're grooming the child. That's what you're trying to do. You might say, yeah, but she's not a girl now. See her now. She's everything is there. You are a pedophile. Stop looking at little girls. All right? But we're talking about when attraction becomes unhealthy, when it turns into objectification. So ladies, do you also think that ladies themselves, women, girls, mistake sexual attention for genuine love? Because sometimes a girl finds herself with a boy, or a woman finds herself with a man, and she thinks that what she's getting from this person is genuine love, but that's not what it is. Do you think that that also happens, right? And then do you think that women, unintentionally encourage men or girls unintentionally, or maybe even intentionally, encourage boys to focus only on their bodies? In what ways do they do these? Send a message and let's hear from you. I'm also taking advice from the adults as well. Okay, Mini Pop Kids, Made Me Look. I made you look. Take a listen.

Yeah, they trying to treat me like I'm not part of the human race, so I went out of space ever since. Yeah, they trying to treat me like, and I don't wanna be like that, I don't wanna be that way. Yeah, a woman to me so amazing. Yeah, the most beautiful design girl

They trying to treat me like I'm not part of the human race, so I went out of space ever since. Yeah, they trying to treat me. And I said, I don't wanna be like that, I don't wanna be that way. Yeah, a woman to me so amazing. Yeah, the most beautiful design, girl.

0: They tryna treat me like a woman. And I don't wanna be like that, I don't wanna be that way. Yeah, I'm woman to me, so amazing. Yeah, the most beautiful design girl I made. Stay by my side like my raw dog. And you always on time to miss a raw car.
1: Most beautiful design. Coco Jones and Future right there with that particular song right there. Okay, so we're still talking here on Women's Nest. And we're looking at attraction and objectification. So I asked the question before we ran off to listen to that song. Do some women or some ladies unintentionally or intentionally encourage men, boys, to focus only on their buddies? How do they do this? In what way do they do this? All right? But remember, no matter what your response is, when it comes to sexual abuse of any sort, there is no excuse for it. You don't say, oh, because of the way she's dressed. Uh-uh. The court is not going to hear that when you say because of the way she's dressed. All right? And it doesn't even make any sense because, you know. Anyway, so what is the difference? Women, I'm asking you, what is the difference in your experience between a man who truly likes you and the one who is only after your body? So if you are advising a younger person, a young girl, what would you tell her? What would you advise her to watch out for when a person of the opposite gender says, I like you? In fact, you could also give an advice to a boy who likes a girl, because sometimes a boy might like a girl and he doesn't even know when he's crossing a boundary, what should be said and what shouldn't be said. He might even take advice from a very crazy person who tells him the wrong things to say. And he goes about saying the wrong things, doing the wrong things. Men, if you're listening, you should be listening. All right? I also want to hear from you. Send me a message on WhatsApp, you could, to 0904-956-5728. Hi, CL lady. It's Samuel. This matter that you are bringing is very important for both genders. Okay. Initially, you said he had nothing to say, but now he says, to know when a boy likes a girl, the boy will be willing to do anything for her to trust him. But to know when a boy likes the girl just for her body, the boy will always like skin contact, like hugging or even kissing. That's from Samuel. All right, Samuel, thank you very much for your message right there. Let me see the SMSs that I've got here. Good morning. I am Jason. Jason, we're having a conversation. Are you joining in or you're doing something else? Most girls who don't get love or attention at home will mistake lust for love, because how much objectification a boy is showing her, and if she doesn't have knowledge of these things, she will think is the best way to keep the boys, to keep the boy, okay, is by showing her body or delivering herself to him. Huh, that is a great point. So when love is missing at home, there's a likelihood, a very big one, that someone would think whatever they're getting from another person is the way to go. Let's take a message at this point, all right? And we'll wrap things up.
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5: Oh, hello, Mr.
1: And hello to you. We're actually wrapping up this conversation right now. It's been a great time discussing this with you and bringing to your notice, or should I say to your attention, what you may not have really known, right? Or something you haven't really paid attention to. Or maybe you don't even have the words to describe what it's been that you felt about how someone treated you. Perhaps there's someone who always claims to like you or love you, but you just know that there's something wrong with the way this person is going about this love or like, right? So does he admire you or just your body? You have to pay attention to what he notices, all right? So I'm just giving you like some of the things you should be on the lookout for. This is for the girls now, okay? Pay attention to what he notices. Does he always have comments on your figure, you know, your hips, your chest, your lips, your legs, and other parts of your body? Or does he notice other things that make you unique? Your heart, your intelligence, the way you work, your neatness, cleanliness, confidence, sense of humor, kindness, your values, your faith. Because a man who is someone who is genuinely attracted to you will eventually talk far more about who you are than what you look like. What is the conversation always about? I mean, when you are together with this person, is every discussion somehow it just becomes sexual? Every compliment is about your body. Every chat ends with, send me a picture, send me a video, I miss your body, when can you come over? That is information you should know that something is definitely wrong here. And it's not for you to start telling him, oh, why are you always... You don't have to. You just know that, okay, this is not the person I should be with. Does he want access or connection? Because there's a difference, right? Some men or boys want immediate access. Some others want genuine connection. How was your day? They want to find out what your dreams are. They want to find out what makes you laugh. They want to know what you're afraid of. Not so that they can use it against you. They're not asking you, what's your body count? Has a man touched you before? No. Someone is trying to find out what they have no business finding out. They're looking for something else. And they will say, oh, it's just that I care. I just want to know. You know? Do you like being tickled? Nuh-uh. That's not it. Someone who is only interested in access will skip all the important things. They will rush intimacy. Now let's even talk about boundaries. Does this person respect your boundaries? If you say, I am not comfortable, does he say, I understand, it's okay, I'm sorry? Or does he say, why are you behaving like a child? We're not children here now. Yeah, you're a big girl. You're no longer a child. Eh? Why are you acting childish? That's why I don't like children. And by the way, when it's a man calling you a child, you should know you're, first of all, not supposed to be in that relationship with the person. Everybody's doing it. Everybody's not doing it. Manipulation, that's what's happening there. So if the person is not respecting your boundaries, then run for your life. Okay? If he only calls you when he's feeling lonely, you know, when he's alone, that's the only time he remembers you. That's another red flag. There's a lot to actually say. We'll continue this next time. Thank you so much for your messages. And I'm going to try and read some of them later on, okay? But hey, 11 o'clock is upon us. And coming up next, fun time with a fun twist. Who's ready for some debate right here on the show? Cup or bottle? Which one do you prefer? I'll be back. Stay tuned.
5: 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What time is it?
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0: Isn't she lovely?
1: Stevie Wonder right there. Beautiful song, yeah? Yeah, I remember the first time I heard that song was actually in a movie. What's the title of that movie again? That movie had Julia Roberts in it. Was it Julia Roberts? I think Julia Roberts. I can't remember, but yeah. It's an old movie, very old movie. You know, all those 1990-something movies where the ladies pack their hair a certain way and, yeah, just, it's nostalgic. Aww. Oh well. Talking about movies, let's even see. There's something happening, right? And we're gonna see a movie. Would you like to go see a movie with us, or do you want to stay at home on Saturday and watch what, TV, or look at your phone? Is that your plan? Please, that should not be your plan. I refuse the plan for you. Please, that should not be your plan. All right. Remember, Kids FM is celebrating a 1-year anniversary. And in honor of our 1-year anniversary, Kids FM and Now Cinemas are teaming up for a family fun day out at the cinemas. So, if you want to spend a fantastic time with us on our first birthday, oh well, you already know what to do. You have to listen up to all our shows and, of course, engage as well. You have to be an active listener. Okay? And if you're looking for the ultimate movie experience right here in the Garden City of Port Harcourt, then it's also a great time for you to visit Now Cinemas Port Harcourt. I mean, go over there and catch the latest blockbuster movies on the big screen. Go there with your family. Go with your friends. You can also go with your colleagues. Yeah. People that you love. And, you know, be together in a very comfortable environment. And there's also something pretty special happening. With just 6,000 Naira, it's a special offer for students and core members. 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You have to turn up with your valid ID card. Okay? So get on there. And what are you going to get when you have the 6,000 Naira with you? Oh, let me tell you. You're going to get a movie ticket. You're going to get popcorn, and you'll also get a drink. So just go over there with your valid ID card with 6,000 Naira. You have this very special combo, all right? Now, Now Cinemas also offer group bookings. We're talking excursions, birthday celebrations, corporate events of all sorts, and even private screenings. Wow. Isn't that beautiful? Yeah, that's also happening. So in this season of our first anniversary, I think you should go over there and have a nice time, all right? So Now Cinemas Port Harcourt is where every movie is an experience. And it's located right at the Port Harcourt Mall. That's Spar Mall, all right? That's where it is located. And close to the government house. I think that's a better way to put it. Very close to the government house, OGRA Port Harcourt. That's number one on Ziki Way Road, in case you're using a map to get over there. All right, that's where Now Cinemas is. So if you also want to hang out with us and you've got a ticket that admits you, just make sure you're there on Saturday with us, 1 p.m. Please be sure that you are there so that we can have a fun time together. We're going to meet and greet. Mm-hmm. We're going to watch a blockbuster movie. And of course, we're going to play. It's going to be a fun time. So make sure that you're there. Don't miss it for anything. And then we have a very special game we're playing today. Okay? We have a very, very special game we're playing today. I'm very sure that you've heard us announce the season finale of I Beg to Differ Tournament of Champions. I'm sure you've heard us talk about that over and over and over. Okay, I'm going to tell you more about that. But for now, should I say, in the spirit of I Beg to Differ debate, all right? Our fun time today, we're going to play a very special game. Normally, we play this or that, you know, where I just ask you, do you prefer this or that and why? Okay, that's normally what we do. But, I mean, how about we just spice things up a little bit, right? And get ourselves ready for what's coming up on the 10th of August, all right? So this is what we're going to do. I've got my own this or that. Well, we're going to use cup and bottle.
0: Yeah.
1: Cup versus bottle. All right. So it's not sounding so serious. All right. So I want to know, drinking from a cup is the same as drinking from a bottle. So cup or bottle, this or that. You're going to have to make your point. Okay. You're going to do like, what are those things they say? Good day, Madam Chairperson, honorable panel of judges, accurate timekeeper, my co-debaters, and esteemed audience. My name is Connie the Air Lady, and I rise to support the motion that drinking from a cup is the same as drinking from a bottle. And then you start talking. So when you drink from a cup, you are drinking. I mean, it's drinking. The content gets into your mouth and into your stomach, and that's it. So drinking from a cup is the same as drinking from a bottle. I hope that with these few points of mine, even though it's just what I said, I have been able to convince you and not confuse you that drinking from a cup is the same as drinking from a bottle. Thanks. Oh my goodness. I think I won. Can we just, I think we've ended. Let's end the show. Let's end the show. I already won. Okay, so you want to oppose me? If you want to oppose me, okay, let's have it. You can send me a message, all right? So we're doing this across board. You can send a text message. You can call in. Let's hear from you. But I'm starting with text messages. So let me know. Drinking from a cup is the same as drinking from a bottle. Are you going to oppose my motion? Or are you going to say, I agree with you. I support your motion. I beg to differ. Drinking from a cup is not the same as drinking from a bottle. Because when you drink from a cup, the entire content might pour on your body. But when you drink from a... Can you take it easy? I'm not the one who's in there. Okay, let's hear from you. Send me your messages already. Remember, you're going to use all these other, do we call them jargons? Yeah? The things we say when we are debating. So don't just tell me, hello, Kani, my name is Elegy from Rumola. I like drinking from a cup because cup is beautiful. I will not read your message. Take it like that. I will not read it. All right, so let's make it beautiful. Watermelon sugar. I could pop kids on this one. I'll be back.

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4: Something about you got me. Like lightning struck my body. To the room, get out the way. We are made of broken pieces, but that's how the love gets in.
3: Ready for action. Let's get to work.

0: That was Westlife right there. Sorry, Backstreet Boys. Why was I thinking Westlife? What was going on in my mind? Oh my God. Backstreet Boys. Kanye. Yes, I got it now. I got it. I'm just... Oh my goodness. I was about to say the wrong thing. Oh my goodness. Anyway, that song is actually a brand new song. Okay, the song was released this year. That's just last month. On a day Nigeria was celebrating Democracy Day. You know the dates, right? When you hear Democracy Day, you should know. June 12th. All right. So that was when the song was released. Bottle Up by the Backstreet Boys. Now, I hear that this song was written by Ed Sheeran. Wow. And some other person. Savan Kotecha. And it was written for the animated film Paw Patrol, the Dino Movie. Ooh. Yes. Okay. That's good. That's beautiful. Take this moment. Paw Patrol. Whenever you're in trouble. Yeah, I watch cartoons. I love cartoons myself. I don't know which ones you've watched and what you've seen, but we have a debate already, so let's hear from you. Let's not derail from what we're doing. But hey, I need to remind you about this, okay? The 100,000 Naira cash prize, 50,000 Naira cash prize, 30,000 Naira cash prize. I hope you know how you can actually be a part of this, right? You have to just listen up and be a part of what we're doing actively. Not that we're having a conversation. You will not send me a message. Hello, I'm Connie the Air Lady. I'm participating. Anyway, you can send any messages, all right? You're participating as well. Thank you. But actually participate. Okay, cup or bottle. Good morning, Mr. No, there's no Mr. I'm the one in charge here. So it's Madam Chairperson. Good morning, Madam Chairperson. Panel of judges. Did they say honorable panel of judges? No, it's just panel of judges. Panel of judges, accurate timekeeper, and my co-debaters, and my esteemed audience. My name is Bloody Bloody Bloody Bloody Bloody Bloody. And I'm calling from Rumola. I'm here to contend with the motion, oh my God, that says drinking from a cup is the same as drinking from a bottle. I beg to differ. All right. And then you speak your grammar. Good morning. Good morning. Welcome aboard. What's your name?
1: My name is Robin. Calling from Robocco.
0: All right, Promise. Promise, you sound prepared. You sound like I've been waiting for this day all my life.
1: Yes.
0: It's the excitement in your voice for me. All right, Promise. We are listening. Take it away, Promise.
1: Okay. Good morning, Madam Marjorie, panel of judges, Michael. Okay. I'm here to say that drinking from bottles is better than cups.
0: With what points do you have?
1: When you're drinking from a bottle, it's so easily that be controlled into your mouth and the water will be pouring slowly and you'll be drinking it into your... But if you are drinking

0: Revolution. It is the birthplace of tomorrow's leaders. August 10 at 3 p.m., Lagos, Abuja and Port Harcourt will come alive for the national finals of the I Beg to Differ Secondary School Sibling Tournament. The War of Words begins at 3 p.m. on August 10. One podium, countless perspective, one opportunity to be heard. The question is not whether your voice matters. The question is, will the world remember what you had to say? I Beg to Differ, the Tournament of Champions.
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0: Okay, that was the title of that song. In Jesus' name. Okay, people, it is time for Family Insights, Parenting 101 on this hour.

Up show on 101.7 Kids FM. All right. So how are you doing, parents? How is it going? How is the holiday? How is it going so far? Kids, how is it going? Are you guys getting along? Is it going well? Is it going as good or as you planned? Did you travel? Are you in town? How has your activities been? Yeah, that's an important one. What have you filled with the time that your kids have now? Kids, if you're listening, what are you doing with your time? Because you do have a lot of time on your hands now. So what are you doing with your time? How are you spending this holiday? Okay, so I know that I've talked about routines you can do. I've talked about chores. I've talked about how you can even split the routines that you have for the holidays just to make the most of it and get the best out of it, right? Both for the kids and for the parents, so that nobody is pulling their hairs out and screaming, "Can this school just resume?" People should be going back to school, you know, just finding ways to make it lighter, make it easier for everyone involved, parents, kids, everyone involved. Now today I want to talk about something that some people do not talk about when it's holiday period. It's something that you can include to what you're doing. Some people do not talk about it. Some people talk about it too much. Some people go about it the not so good way. And yeah, so we're just going to find out how to go about it, the best way to go about it. What am I talking about? I'm talking about books and I'm talking about reading. Yeah. And then you're wondering, reading during the holiday? Miss Muna, please. Hold on. Before someone says, let me turn off the radio for my mommy we hear. No, it's not that kind. We're not going back to school. We're just finding a nice way to ensure that when school resumes, we're not starting from ground zero. You don't go to your new class and then you're answering questions like you're supposed to be two classes behind because you have used all the holiday to play and, you know, you've forgotten everything. So how can your kids still infuse reading during these holidays and have fun while doing it? Because holidays is for you to rest, right? So if you're going to be bringing books and reading into it, we need to find a way to make it creative. We need to find a way that everyone will love it. We don't want children screaming, "I don't want to ever see a book again because it is so boring, it is so tiring, it is hard work." No. How can we make it not to be hard work? How can we make it to be fun? Okay. So I've gotten these guys from Book Trust who have listed some very amazing things that you can do as a parent to make reading part of the holiday routines, you know, how to keep children reading during the holidays. Now, it's very important that you do this and do it right. Why is it important to do this? Like I said, so that when school resumes, your child isn't struggling to remember what they have learned in previous terms, in previous classes. Your child isn't struggling to dust their brains, right? And it's a smooth transition to the next class. That's on the one hand. On the other hand, it's also a time to just learn new things. Now, another reason why it is important to have this conversation is because we don't want to overdo the reading and take away the essence of having a holiday. So there need to be that balance. All right. So what's the first thing that is talked about by Book Trust? Here's the first thing they say. They say, make it a part of the holiday routine. So remember when I talked about routines last week, right? When we had that conversation about what you do and things you can incorporate. Here's another thing you can add. Make it a part of your holiday routine. Now, an important thing is to keep it short. So you could make it
15 minutes, 20 minutes, not too much. 15 minutes, 20 minutes a day can help children maintain their reading skills. So nothing too much, nothing too extra. You're not reading for 2 hours. You're not reading, you know, for on and on and on. You're not just reading, and except it is something that your child really, really loves to read. I'm going to get to that point. If it's something your child really, really wants to read and they love reading, they want to enjoy it, that's fine. But if you just want them to still have that reading habit, it's the holidays, but you don't want them to throw away the reading habit completely, especially if you've worked hard to get them to that point, then here is something you can do. You can just incorporate a little bit of reading into their day. So 10 minutes, 15 minutes, 20 minutes, awesome. Nothing too lengthy, nothing too overwhelming. All right? So that's number one. Number two is to let children choose what they want to read. This is another very important thing. All right? So it's not, go and bring your master's book. Come on, start solving maths. There are children who really, really love mathematics. And that's fine. But you shouldn't use reading as a form of punishment, especially during the holidays. So you can get a bunch of books, or take your child into a bookstore or a library and just let them feast. Go and feed your eyes. Look for any book you like, anything that just interests you, anything at all. Yes, anything at all. Let your child take their time and pick something that they really, really love. Now, when they pick this book, even if it's not something that you want them to read, when I say it's not something you want them to read, I mean if it's not the kind of educational you want. For example, maybe your child decides to go and pick a recipe book, and in your head you're expecting that they would pick something that's maybe a book on time management or a book on building confidence or something like that, and they go and pick a recipe book. It's fine. Okay? So the idea of this is that your child read what they are interested in. So this could be comics, it could be graphic novels, it could be magazines, it could be biographies, it could be non-fiction. All of them count as reading. So, and then this also helps you to understand your child's interests. It gives you an idea into the kind of things that your child is interested in. All right. Now, before you go on, I want to hear from you as well. So you can send me messages and let me know how you intend to incorporate reading in this holiday period. That's for the parents, right? How do you intend to incorporate reading? Or do you even want to incorporate reading during the holidays for your kids? Kids! What do you think? Should parents make reading a part of holidays? Even if it's just for a short period? Should it be like a compulsory thing? Every day you read for 5 minutes, 10 minutes, 15 minutes. What do you think? Should it be compulsory? Send me a message and let me know. Parents, I want to know how you do it. What's your own tips? What are your own tips? What are your own hacks? How do you incorporate reading during the holidays? 0904-956-5728. That's 0904-956-5728 is the number to send me your messages. All right, I'll get back to the music now and then come back to take your messages, take some calls, and take some more points from Building Trust on how to incorporate reading during the holidays for your children. Okay, so what do we want to do now? What, love? I mean, that's the vibe it's given. This rain, have you seen the rains today? Oh my god. Oh my goodness. Is it raining heavily where you are at though? Because today seemed to be that's one of those wet days where, you know, it was just rain. Oh, it was a lot of rain. All right. So I'm going to play you... Oh, I mentioned Flying Without Wings, right? So let's start with Flying Without Wings. Then we'll go do One Love and maybe we'll set fire to the rain much later. I really love the idea of that. All right, Westlife, take it away.

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0: 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This is the Peak Up Show with Miss Moon, the Playtime Professor. On this hour, we are talking about something that could help you this holidays. And I'm asking you about reading. All right, so for parents, I want to hear from you. Are you incorporating reading in the holidays for your kids, in this holiday for your kids? If you are, tell me how you're doing it. What's your hack? What's your tip? Are you trying to ensure that they're reading, but it's not like school, you know, so that they have that semblance of holidays, or you're going all out, full on, read your book, holiday or not? Let me know. Kids, you're telling me if you want to read books during the holidays. If you're someone who loves to read, let me know. You want to read books or not? Hello?
2: Hello?
0: Hi. Good afternoon. What's your name?
2: My name is Princess, and it's my first time calling.
0: Hi, Princess. Oh, my. We have a princess, and it's her first time calling. We are going to blow the trumpets for you. That's how we say welcome to the Peak Up Show.
2: Thank you.
0: All right, Princess, go ahead and share with me. Do you read during your holidays, yeah?
2: Yes, I love reading, actually.
0: Okay. So your parents do not have to maybe do like a schedule or something for you to read. You just love to read.
2: Yeah.
0: What do you like to read?
2: Sometimes stories and mostly my books.
0: Oh, that's nice. That's nice. Do your parents ever tell you that you read too much?
2: No.
0: Okay, I guess as much. Thank you so much for calling, Princess.
2: Bye.
0: All right, you know, I'm just wondering if there is that thing where a parent says, "You read too much. Can you drop that book?" Has that ever happened in the history of history? Has that ever happened? Hello? Good afternoon. What's your name?
3: Joshua.
0: Hi, Joshua. Go ahead and share with me.
3: Hello?
0: I can hear you. Go ahead.
3: I can't hear you.
0: Oh, no. Okay, you may want to call me back, Joshua. All right. I've got quite a number of messages here. And I'll just jump right into them. So I can take all of them before my time is up on this hour. Jainal from Eneka. Okay, you're guessing my dreamer. She says our dreamer for today is Oprah. Is it Oprah? No, we've done Oprah before, so it has to be someone else. It's actually someone else. Okay. Edmund, I see you. Zanita says, I spend my holiday by painting, knitting, and chores. Oh, I like painting and knitting. I really like those. Hello, it's Pearl. Okay, Pearl. Thank you for loving us. Hi, Miss Mona. It's blessed and success. And currently, we have a timetable at home for reading. My mom says you must read for 3 hours this holiday. In fact, if you don't read, you have committed an offense. And I believe that reading is important, but not like this now. The worst part is that no screen time. Reading is now so boring for us. I just thank God that I will be going for computer lesson daily to have a little fun. Bye. I love Kids FM. Thank you, blessed and success. Okay. Mommy, blessed and success. Are you listening? I hope you're listening. If you are, maybe we can cut down the time a little from 3 hours. What do you think? Just a little bit, and then add a little fun. So reading isn't boring for success and blessed. Okay. Oh, I've got something coming up. Do I? All right. Still taking your messages. Just keep listening.
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0: Oh, wow. Oh, yeah. Before I go on with your messages, what are you doing this? Something is doing something here. Have I told you that Kids FM is turning one? Happy birthday to us. I'm going to sing it and sing it and sing it. Yeah, because it's our birthday. You know that song? It's my birthday. I'ma do what I like. Yeah. So I'm going to sing it as often as I like. And, oh, I want to say a big thank you to one of our partners talking about Belmont Cakes. Yeah, they're partnering with us on this one to just, you know, say a happy birthday to us. It's our special birthday. Turning one. It's not a small thing, oh. 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They're doing this because they want to serve you better. 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You can follow them on social media. On Instagram, they're at Belmont Cakes. That's Bel, B-E-L, just one L, M-O-N-D, Cakes, as one word. All right. Yeah, that's Belmont Cakes on Instagram. All right, getting back to your messages now. Oh, wow. I thought I had done justice to quite a number of them. Okay, this one says, "Hi, Miss Muna. My name is Famous Boy. For me, reading in the holiday is not compulsory. For me, because I'm done with secondary school, so I read when I feel like, just once in the blue moon." Interesting. "Hi, my name is Success Daniel. I'm done with secondary school, so they don't care if I read or not for now until I want to write jam." All right, thank you. "My name is Ella. I will not even remind my mom about schoolwork because she'll take its FM away from me and say, read for 1 hour unless you're not getting your phone back." So Kids FM become the punishment. Oh, wow. Interesting. "Hi, I'm Success Brown. As for..." Wow. There's Success and Blessed. Then there's Success Daniel. Then Success Brown. Oh, interesting. I mean, we have a lot of success right here. Kids FM. That's why we're successful. Just had to do that. "I don't want to read anything. I am contented with Kids FM teachings." Okay, that's a new one. That's definitely a new one. "I only want to play it, gossip, sleep, and that's all. I want to recover before school resumes because school itself is..." Oh my God. Thank you for your message, Success. "Hi, Miss Mona. I think it's good if parents incorporate reading in the holiday. It will help the child stay on track. But not going to read their old books, but something new that will add to what they know. And parents should do interesting things like tell the child to watch educational movies that would want to motivate them to find out new things without being told. Or tell them to list things they notice or understand from the book or a book, a movie or a book before reading becomes boring." Thank you, Noella. That's... I like your point. "I like to buy big books every week because they're interesting." That's nice. Favor Michael, thank you for your message. Nora says, "I also love reading books." Okay, Nora from Alakaya, "I hope you're doing good." "I'm good. I think that the parents should incorporate the reading habit into us, which are the kids, and they should make it compulsory every day for some minutes so that when school resumes, it will still be part of us. I also love reading books and I also love you too." Aww. "I'm praying that I win the raffle draw." Thank you for your message. Oh my God. I'll see you in the next hour.
6: 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What time is it?
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What's up, kids? With the song Head and Heart. All right, people, it is 12 minutes past 1 o'clock. That means it's officially time for playtime on the Peak of Show on 101.7 Kids FM. Thank you so much to everyone who participated on the previous hour. To those whose messages I couldn't read, I'm sorry. The messages were just so many. Thank you so much for all your messages. But not to worry, I'm going to go through each and every one of them. And of course, take down your last four digits. Okay, people. Kids FM is turning one. Yes. Yes, we are. Now, one exciting thing about the fact that we're turning one is that we have prizes. We have money that want to dash people. Okay. So we're giving out some cash, you know, 30,000 naira, 50,000 naira, 100,000 naira. Oh my goodness. Now, here's how you can win some money for yourself and for your family, because I mean, you want money now, don't you? I know you do. All right, so here's how you can win some money for yourself or for your family. It's very easy, actually. Just keep listening to Kids FM and keep participating. We love you for listening, right? But it is important that you participate if you want to win something for yourself. You want to win some money. Call in, send in messages, you know, voice notes, all the good stuff. And when I say listen, I mean listen to all our shows. From the morning bell to the from the morning bell to the break time show to the pickup show, school bus drive with Flower Girl Lily, and Showtime, of course, our weekend shows as well. Just listen and ensure that you engage. I know that you love us and you love listening to us. And you love engaging. So yeah, just keep doing that. Just keep doing that. And you just might be the lucky person to win 30,000 naira or 50,000 naira or 100,000 naira. Yeah. Because Kids FM is one. Okay. Okay. So I think there's just so much light in this space, you know. And darkness cannot comprehend. Oh my goodness. Something just happened with the light and I'm wondering what is going on. Okay. So what do we do on Wednesdays on playtime on this hour, right? I'll tell you. We do story makers. That's what we call it. Now, story makers is that time where we make a story together. We create a story together. And it's usually very easy. And a lot of fun. My God. So this is the title of the story for today. Before I give you the title, this is how it happens. I'll give you the title, then somebody tells me the beginning of the story, what should happen in the beginning of the story, right? And then another person tells me what happens next. So everybody gets only one sentence. Only one sentence. You tell me one sentence that goes on to progress the story. So somebody says this happened. Another person will now say, okay, then this happened after that. Then what happens after that? Then another person tells me, and you know, we just keep going on and on and on. What's happened next? What happened next? What happened next? Until we get to the end of our story. And we're ending our story today at about 1:40. This is because I want to have enough time to put the story together and read it back to you on the 2 o'clock hour. All right. Okay. So on the 2 o'clock hour, here's the question for you. I know that the 2 o'clock hour is time for dreamers, right? What do I call dreamers on Wednesday? There's something I love to call my dreamers on Wednesday. There's a name. On Mondays, I bring you unconventional jobs, people who are doing things that you don't find everywhere. On Tuesdays, we jump into the rejected pile and I bring you people who were rejected, who were poor, who were broke, but you know, went on to still do amazing stuff. That's on Tuesdays, right? On Wednesdays, what do we do? What do I call it? Now, the first person to give me the correct answer wins my tickets. Yeah, I've got a pair of tickets to, and I'll be giving that to somebody
who will join us to go see a movie at Nile Cinemas. Okay. So I'm just going to tell you all about that right now before I tell you the title of our story for today. Okay. Ooh. So I need to take a deep breath for this one. You know why? Because I'm super excited. So it's our first anniversary. Kids FM is 1 year old. And we're very excited. We're not just excited, we're very thankful to you who listen to us, who engage with us, who love us. I mean, you just love us so much. And we're so thankful for that. We're also thankful to all the brands who partner with us to ensure that, you know, they're here with us when we do everything that we do. Now, in celebration of this, our anniversary this year, we are partnering with Nile Cinemas to have a family fun day out at the cinemas. Yeah. So it's family fun day out at the cinemas happening at Nile Cinemas with Kids FM. The entire Kids FM crew will be there. Now, there are tickets to be won, right? And I'm giving out 2 tickets on this show. If you do not win my tickets today, you can still win tickets. Just keep listening to all our shows, all right? Keep listening to all the shows on Hits FM. You just might win. If you don't win on the pickup show, you may win on the school bus drive. If you don't win on the school bus drive, you may win on Showtime, or you may win on the morning bell, or you may win on the break time show. You just might win somewhere else on one of the shows. All right? So keep listening. That's one way to win, so that you can come hang out with us on Saturday. It's on Saturday. It's our birthday on Saturday. Again, it's happening at Nile Cinemas. All right? We're going there to have a good time. Now, here's something interesting about Nile Cinemas. It's a great place for you if you are at school and you want to go on excursions, or you want to celebrate your birthday like we're doing, or you're a corporate organization and you want to, you know, corporate organizations these days have things they call team bonding activities. Sometimes you just want to go hang out. Sometimes colleagues will just say, you know what, let's go see a movie somewhere. Or you want a private screening, you know, Odogo Moves, let's shut down the cinema. I just want to see a movie alone, or, you know, with this special person. Let's just go and see a movie, private screening, right? Well, Nile Cinemas Port Harcourt is your plug. 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Or if you just want to book right now, their website is www.nilecinemas.com. 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Or you could check them out on Instagram, right? On their social media at Nile Cinemas. Nile, like the river Nile, N-I-L-E, Nile Cinemas, all right? 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Or you want to go there by yourself, you can also go there and just make inquiries and maybe see a movie. No need to go and come, right? It's located at number 1 Ezekiel Road, next to Government House at Old GRA, right here in Port Harcourt. If you're a student car member, there's also something for you. There are special combos, there's special packages for you if you're a student or car member. Just ensure that you have your ID card when you go. Present that stem and you get something special for you. A package that would, you know, save you some money. So yeah, go have fun. Somebody has forgotten that this place is dark. Oh my God. Okay.

0: All right. Oh, okay. There's for call members, right? The special combo. Yeah, it's 6,000 naira. Wow. It's 6,000 naira and it includes a movie ticket, popcorn, and a drink. Hey. So I'm not a student like this. I'm a student of life. Okay, so yeah, students and core members, you can just jump on that one and ensure that you make the most of it. Ensure you have your valid ID card. Go see a movie. Get popcorn and a drink. All for 6,000 naira. That's an amazing offer. That's an amazing offer. All right. Thank you so much to Nile Cinemas and to every other person who is partnering with Kids FM to ensure that we have a beautiful first year celebration. We love you. Thank you so much. All right, people. It's time to make a story. Remember that at 1:30, we're going to pause everything and just don't. When I played that Michael Jackson song, I was like, oh my God, this song would have been really, really great for our dance break. But not to worry. I've got some other songs lined up for that we could dance to. Yeah. So we're going to dance to something else, some other songs. Now, here's the title of our story for today. The title of our story is The Boy Who... I'm trying to ensure that I'm getting... The Boy Who Loved to Give Excuses. That's the title of our story for today. The Boy Who Loved to Give Excuses. This story is about a boy who loved to give excuses. Now, I want someone to give us the introduction. How does this story begin? Then every other person will send in one sentence, just one sentence. You're not telling us everything that happened in the story, just what happened next. Okay, so as the messages come in, I will read what we have and then you type in and tell me what happens next after that. And somehow I piece all of this together and we have a fantastic story. Hopefully, at the end. The Boy Who Loved to Give Excuses. That's the title of our story for today. So send me those messages and let's get putting a story together.
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1: All we need is love, dreams, and stray kids.

0: was for you? Did anything interesting happen? Or did you struggle with something? Did you achieve something? Anything? And I know this month is going to be, I'm going to hear a lot from you guys, because I know for the kids, this is the month that you wrapped up with your school year, lots of exams, graduating, all that stuff. I want to know overall, how are you feeling about the month? And also, what are you looking forward to in August? Let me know. It is the School Bus Drive on 101.7 Kids FM. Yeah, so let's dance a little to this one. I like to move it, move it. And this is from Madagascar. Of course, you know our favorite cartoon, Madagascar. And this is King Julian telling us to move it, move it. So don't disobey the king. Get up and move it to this song.
1: I like to move it, move it. I like to move it, move it. Yeah, I like to
2: move it.

0: We're not allowed to talk about Bruno, but we're allowed to talk about food. And today I want you to tell me, do you like eating certain smelly foods? You know, we have different foods or different kind of things that obviously are edible, but they have a not so pleasant smell. You know those kind of foods that they have such a strong smell once you enter the room and someone's eating it. Aha. I'll give you an example. Fufu. We all know fufu. I wanted to say we all eat fufu, but not everyone actually. There are a lot of people that don't like it, maybe because of the smell or something else. It definitely has a strong smell, especially when you're not the one eating it. Even things like sardines as well, the canned ones. You know what? Sometimes there are people who will tell you they hate the smell. They cannot stand it when someone's eating it close to them. Are you that kind of person? And what food do you eat, or do you what food with a strong smell do you enjoy eating? Let me know. Send your messages 0904-956-5728 or call in 07000-101017. You can also call 0908-437-0000. Hello? Hello? Uh-oh. Call back again, Jolly Rider, and let me hear from you. Remember, you can also send messages. This Felicity says, Onunu soup for me. It stinks, but it's good. Okay. Hello. Who is in the garden? And where are you calling from? All right, Felicity. Esther says, I can't stand the smell of boiled eggs. So you don't eat boiled eggs? You don't eat it like at all? Interesting. Hello?
1: Hello?
0: Hi.
1: It's Olivia and good afternoon.
0: Jolly afternoon, Olivia. How are you?
1: Hello?
0: I can hear you. How are you doing today?
1: I'm doing fine.
0: All right. Olivia, do you enjoy eating some smelly foods sometimes?
1: Yes.
0: Okay, what kind of smelly food? Specifically, which one?
1: Fufu.
0: Fufu. All right, so you're one of those fufu enjoyers. All right. Does everyone at home also enjoy fufu? Or do you have people at home that says they don't like it? Maybe it's just you.
1: Yes.
0: So it's just you that loves fufu?
1: No, me, my mom, and my sister, except for my baby brother.
0: Aww. He doesn't like the smell, or he just does not like fufu at all?
1: He doesn't like the smell.
0: That means it must be unbearable whenever you guys are eating it. He has to go somewhere to hide. Well, is there any other smelly food that you don't enjoy eating? Or maybe you enjoy eating, but when it's someone else eating it, you don't like it?
1: No.
0: All right, so you don't discriminate at all, even with smell. I like that. All right, thank you, Olivia, for calling. Okay, Olivia loves fufu, and everyone at home loves fufu except her little brother. Okay, Blessing, I think Blessing is referring to sardines, like I said. Blessing does not like sardines, the smell. Good afternoon, my name is Lisa. I hate that smelly food. I hate the smelly food that I hate so much are boiled eggs. I don't like the smell when someone is eating it next to me. I didn't expect people to not like boiled eggs, like the smell of boiled eggs. I mean, I get it. Like, I actually get it. But at the same time, I was expecting other kinds of food, like fufu and others, but not boiled egg. Interesting. Well, keep sending your messages and let me know if you like smelly foods or not, or maybe just some. Stick around.
2: Every generation is remembered by the voices that refuse to be silent. The ones who dared to stand, to question, to challenge. Because history has never belonged to those who simply agreed. It belongs to those who said, I beg to differ. Welcome to the stage where ideas clash, where logic becomes power, and where every argument has the potential to shape tomorrow. This is more than a debate. It's courage in conversation. It's intellect in motion. It is the birthplace of tomorrow's leaders. August 10 at 3 p.m., Lagos, Abuja, and Port Harcourt will come alive for the national finals of the I Beg to Differ Secondary Schools Debate Tournament. The War of Words begins at 3 p.m. on August 10. One podium, countless perspective, one opportunity to be heard. The question is not whether your voice matters. The question is, will the world remember what you had to say? I beg to differ. The Tournament of Champions.
3: 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One whole year of fun and play. 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You could be our lucky one. Celebrate with your family and friends. The birthday fun on Kids FM. 100, 50 and 30K. Could be you at the end of the day.
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0: yeah, all some of you, eh? This song, senior many of una, go and ask your mommy and your daddy. I'm even sure that your daddy used this song to gist with your mommy, eh? Not that your daddy want to go and tell your mommy some kind of sweet thing. And I say, ah, my angel. As a matter of fact, eh? See, you can ask your mommy and your daddy, eh? Some of them, they started calling your mommy angel after Shaggy released this song. Oh God, ah, ah, yeah. After Shaggy released this song, they started calling angel, angel. That's when angel started raining, you know. If not before now, who knows angel? Nobody knows angel. Everybody's just busy. Mama Ogechi, Mama Marachi. Yeah, that's what they are calling each other. Nobody's calling anybody angel. Mama Ogechi. Is it Mama Marachi? Mama Emeka? Eh. Until Shaggy released this song. Now, immediately Shaggy released this song. That's when many of them were like, wow, okay. They start calling your mommy, you know, angel. And all the men, all the father, they now adopt that word, angel. I'm serious. Don't shout Jesus. It's the truth. I'm the one telling you. Stop. Don't call Funke. I'm telling you. Yeah. I'll be back shortly. When I come back, guys, get ready for Readers. It's Readers Wednesday, and I am so ready to play with you. Stay tuned.
1: 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They feel scared, distracted, and unhappy. If your child is suddenly quiet or avoiding school, ask questions. 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Our schools should be a safe place to learn. Let's protect our children. 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
0: Welcome back. On a more serious note, wait. How many of you, your daddy is calling your mommy angel? I want to know because I wish your daddy is around. I would love to ask your dad. Daddy, hey, Popsy. Yes, when did you start calling mommy angel? Let me get to find out. Okay, now don't forget, it is Readers time and we have to play the Readers now. Now, before we go talk more about the Readers, you know that on Saturday, Kids FM, we're going to be 1 year old. Somebody, hold me. They carry me go where I don't know. Yeah, we're going to be 1 year old. And I tell you, the celebration is massive. So we have a 100,000 naira giveaway. Now we're going to be giving one person 100,000, 50,000 naira, and 30,000 naira. And that is the more reason why I'm asking each and every one of you the last four digits of your phone number. Because we're going to put all those numbers in the raffle draw. And thereafter, we are going to pick a lucky number in our lucky dip. That is to say, if you are not calling, you have to start calling now. All right. You can call in. You can send a text message. You can send a WhatsApp messages, WhatsApp voice note. We are also going to take those numbers, but make sure your call scale through. All right. So you two will be part of the people that are going to win. Now, you know, we'll be doing a lot of giveaways, a lot of, you know, yummy things is just happening like that. But this one is one big one that you need to hold. So I was told that for those of you who are going to Nile Cinema to go watch the movie, it's going to be 2:45 p.m. Okay, that's 2:45, right? Yeah, on Saturday. So wherever you are, for those of you who want our tickets, make sure you come out. Hi, Baby J. I'm going to be there. Your energy goddess, I'm going to be there. Somebody say glory. All right, so I'm going to be there. I'm going to be watching the movie together, okay? And then don't forget, make sure your number scale through. Now, we have amazing people who are supporting Kids FM this period and saying that, oh, Kids FM, you guys are doing marvelously well. In the voice of my colleague Omotok, we say you guys are doing spluffically well. I don't know if there's an English like that. I don't know. I'm still trying to look for such English. What is lufically well? Anyways, we're just saying that we have amazing partners who are joining us to bring our 1 year anniversary into light, and we are super excited about that. Now, I know that Belmont Cake, they are one of our supporters, and yes, Belmont Cake, they have something very beautiful for you.